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2: 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Damn right.

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starting. 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

0: That's right. Good morning. Good morning. Morning, morning, morning, morning, morning, morning, morning, morning. Good morning to one and all. East, west, north, south. Central crew. Crew Tobago. Up the islands regionally, internationally. All our listeners around the globe, even all around the universe, the aliens are listening right now. This is Slam 100.5 FM on your mad Saturday. Selector Caleb in the building, your Shuri Money. I'm checking in as well until 12 noon. You know, we're no stranger to the Saturday morning. Busy, busy day today. Active day today. So we say, yeah, just start it off nice and smooth. Get them in the mood. Because today is action all over. For the sports lovers, you're good to go today, boys. IPL final.
1: Come in for 10. Because
0: what going on with this TV? I don't know. I see this TV walking by. We used to get a little sportsy and thing. Olia,
1: we'll start up now. Because
0: Wong, I feel we could get this TV back working.
1: Big Champions League final
0: come
1: today.
0: Man. IPL
1: come
0: final.
1: Go slow. You don't have it. Because
0: John, somebody.
1: You see what's going on?
0: Reset. So. Tonight, two big games, 7 in the NBA. It's whole day, you know, you're getting straight into the Champions League and then NBA tonight. So, for all the sports lovers, you're covered.
1: And Chris telling me, come in the barbershop. Chris, you had to come by me.
0: You have TV up there in the barbershop?
1: Yeah, but old school, nah. I like to, you know me.
0: You're watching your thing home.
1: Football home,
0: yeah. So, for all the sports lovers out there, I know you guys, you're covered today. Even those, the momentary sports lovers, the band, we're going to send them now. Who will need tune in for the final?
1: No, well, you know, people know me too.
0: Yeah.
1: I want my PSG kit today. Because, I can't take it.
0: Where are you finding all them kits on them?
1: No, don't worry. I have plenty kit. But what I'm saying too, I like how Arsenal win the league. Congrats to them same way, you know.
0: Right.
1: But I like how City end up trending.
0: Right.
1: Pep come on. Pep is a real skull, man, you know.
0: Yeah, he come and take all.
1: Pep come and take all the shine.
0: All the shine. Let me tell you something else about Shine right now. 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

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Yeah, that's right. Selector Caleb in the building. Yeah, the dog, the original. I know if you reset into. Yours truly, money, I'm here as well. We go till noon.

0: bad warning with.
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1: Special good morning to all the super soakers, eh, boy?
0: Where's the square? You are really actually.
1: Splish splashers!
0: Is it type of woman?
2: Go start, man.
1: You know me?
2: You know me?
1: Yeah!
2: You know the likes of what's up, my boss?
1: What? There's Regina from
0: me. Is it type of woman, darling?

0: 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Them sure, boy? Why sure?
1: Me malfunctioning.
0: That'll be you malfunctioning? You telling me this thing

0: what a unique. Every single thing gets stronger than G.
1: Where's your preference in this song? Eh? Huh? Where's your preference here? Well, I mean, I'm confusing, right, girl? Confusing.
2: Nah, I like our balance too, you know.
1: But I mean, care about balance, I girl, confused. You see, Monday to Sunday, Sunday to Sunday, I want a different one every day.
3: Man,
1: see
3: you later.
1: Give me.
0: I'm in love with
1: what? By Monday.
0: But I really like good.
1: By Tuesday.
0: I'm in love with good.
1: What about Wednesday?
0: But I really like good. I'm in love with big women. But I really like tip.
1: You see, when the weekend reach, I want about two of this year.
0: Women. But I really like a slim tip. Girl, your body on fleek. Body on fleek.
4: Slam it again. The teacher said that.
3: The addiction is crazy. Like, I would go to the theater for like 5 minutes.
1: It's not as 10:30
3: in the morning, but still a
1: mad Saturday. It's a mad Saturday. The energy is crazy.

morning, 10 a.m. But like you're in Rosella already, boy. Right now you reach Rosella already then.

0: Yeah, boy, the IPL is ready tomorrow, yes, I don't check it yet. Thank you. You're going mad, boy, dog.
1: But it's not me alone.
0: And you carry me far right to it.

0: 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But you can real wash clothes. No, it's something else. Better. Go.
1: Slam it again.
2: The teacher said.
0: You know that kind of way?
1: Yeah.
0: When she hold it with no hands?

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1: Anyone then? Oh, does each one time? How does each one Saturday, right? Yeah. Do the maths now. You know my Saturday mood too.
0: Come on. Come on. On the wake up.
2: Do that for me one more time. Girl, me love all your vibes.
0: Yes, it's Saturday morning. Let me tell you all my alarm.

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0: Mash it up, mash it up, mash it up, mash it up. You hear what I say as I reach?
1: Tell about it.

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1: She said, 1 inch your body and nobody that. Yeah, 2 inch your body and nobody that. 3 inch your body and nobody that. She said, 4 inch your body and nobody that. 5 inch your body and nobody that. She said, 6 inch your body and nobody that. 7 inch your body, yeah, like that.
2: 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Take your on the tip of the top of the clip.
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0: 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They're coming in from the left.
1: You're coming in from the left. 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

0: Yum! Yogurt 4 tubs, only $20. Sale ends on June 7th at Prasad's The Food King Nationwide. So check them out. Now hear what's going on. I find my WhatsApp kinda right now. I want a little overload my WhatsApp from right now. I need to know every single area slamming right now. Even if you're moving, you're in transit. Once you're not driving, just send my message 707-7526. Let me know. Who's locked on? Which area is locked on? Which area is slamming loud? Let me do the station test now. Station identification. Let me know who's slamming loud. Tobago, we all here. Roxborough, Bethel, Balotuvier, Tocotin, Vesini, Point Fortin, Nabre. Where the Q-Rep team should go on us?
1: Hindustan.
0: Who?
1: Hindustan.
0: Hey, Hindustan. Watch my St. Anne's team. Indian walk, Maruga. There, we all here.
1: Olamakit.
0: Sabakit. Barakpur. I need to know who's locked on, who's slamming. Which parlor done had the radio out and loud?
1: Irie Village.
0: Irie Village. Duncan Village. Union Hall. Shabwana.

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0: 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We are artists flying in for the Roselle tomorrow. I write you and y'all a ticket.
1: Not
2: don't.
1: I see dog in here, man.
2: Don't do that now.
0: Swabe. Mommy Swabe, I know you just be listening to.
2: I go talk to him now. We go reset it now.
0: I don't want to reset there at all. I was never even there. I can't reset.
2: No, we go reset.
0: No. That's why I keep it taking now. Keep it Roselle and taking.

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1: I wanna
0: shout out to every mall right now, every store, all the vendors, fruit stalls, mini marts, barbershops, hairdressers, nail techs, all the waxers and them. Big up all yourself. 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Watch me. You're rich today. 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Play a tune for the hustlers. Money today.
2: Father, regular day, the funny call up. 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
0: big up all the plugs and them same way. That black thing on the market, we know that. Bring the green.
2: Yeah, Luigi. 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

0: If the normal insurance slam too shift, I don't play with you. See my Saturday morning.
1: Big laugh, live laugh, the traffic in the back.
0: When I used to be on a Saturday morning, they know I don't play with that on a Friday. You know that.
1: Family,
0: but I resetting.

0: Every time we celebrate life, you know what's in your hand. A carib. For life's moments, the best moments, feel it with carib. Carib. Feel it. Hold on. Hold on. Make up the sound team, that say my voice notes working, but you and I wondering right now. I ain't even sure. No longer I can take some voice notes. I go test it just now. Just see the team down there in Suriname making that money. Activo team. Union Hall family inside. Big them up everywhere. Good morning, V. Big up you as well. 7077526. All I know what to do, you know. Just link up and let me know which area is slamming loud right now. If you're in a store, tell them turn up the radio. You're in a maxi, say drive. Turn it up there, they slam. Mad Saturday business. Selector Caleb, a.k.a. the dog. You shoot the money, a.k.a. the...
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0: Till 12 noon, play tune for them again.

0: What's going on to your life?
1: Dominic, the voice note, Dominic. We stop firing down in Suriname here, Dominic, the voice note.
0: That man tell me, take a call. Watch me, that team down in Suriname. Who's that, the active old team? All y'all know, chill down there, boy.
2: I like how we know who to address.
0: Don't call back.
3: If it comes your boss, step up.

0: Locked on! We're more than rushes, mate.
1: Janos, yeah. Me no know where them kill your far. I know me no know where them kill your far.
0: What part of the country that is? Mon Rush.
1: No.
0: We all here.

0: supporters and them bashing Chris here, you know. They say Chris heavy, you know, Chris heavy in the Arsenal men and them, but
1: 876. Yo, dropped up.
2: Every day we up.
1: And still.
3: You know, I just keep it real with them too. Let me real, that have nothing to do with Chris. Remember today.
0: The knees just buckling them.
3: Yeah, they're aspiring for number one. So that has nothing to do with Chris.
0: Let me see what's going on today. Let me see what you made up.
1: Thanks me a like it, the blessing does a flow up on me.
3: Them are the prayer.
4: Father, watch over me.
1: Oi, oi.
4: Me can't do nothing, me don't do in vain.
0: Pull up that, pull up. Slam it again.
5: The teacher said that.
1: Oh. 876.
0: All who feel like this and that and the other. Nothing without God.
1: I'm scared.

0: go start with her. With the girls,
1: we never bet like 20 past, you know.
0: A new girl, me car with her. Straight and narrow, straight like arrow. Anything
2: lean. Pull up. Slam it again.
3: The teacher said that.
2: Oh,
3: forgot what we need.
1: Good morning to the fast motors. Omoda and J2 to Global.

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1: 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I'll tell you this morning. I know such

0: Treatment that'll be good from up down.
1: What man? Sometimes you just feel like that, depending on where you're working, depending on the relationship, you just feel like they ain't who you are. You just be putting in the work, you know, putting in the effort, putting in the time. And you just feel that kind of way, so I just had to reset and come back with a different kind of formula, like a mad scientist. 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
1: I don't come back in here to course on you.
0: With what?
1: Champions League starting 12 and you and me here, boy.
0: It's 12 it's starting?
1: Boy, that Mark now telling me that here, boy. Let you go for me now, boy.
0: Well, right, well. We have about 15 again. 45 minutes to reach destination.
1: Yeah, early, boy.
0: And South, this is your last chance. The hit brand new comedy Two Fat Fellas, written and directed by Penelope Spencer, returns for the final performance at Naparima Bowl. Today, Saturday 30th of May at 8:30 p.m. If you miss it before, don't make that mistake again. 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

28th, me. That happened already, so you should be able to get your tickets at the box office down there at the Naparima Bowl. Still, Two Fat Fellas, one final night in the Southland. Tonight, Saturday, 30th of May, 8:30 p.m., Naparima Bowl. 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
1: They're going in there, enter down there, boy. 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
0: Hey, good morning, Charles. Millionaire. 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

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Live more. All right, then. We're not stressing at all today. It's a mad Saturday. No stress.

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2: Hello, no, Tommy, I'm talking. I'm going to say, oh, my, sad.

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Saturday, holiday, mountain, the Eagle Land. This is a good weekend. Blessed love, everybody. And Chicks in the Building checking in alongside DJ Hero. We're inside on Slam 100.5. Hero, I had to take an X-ray on that last request, I tell you. Yeah, we don't have to do again. At least as far as I know. Ooh, it's all in on me. I see super substitute. I stand up anywhere, anytime. Jumping out, be coming out of a full cape. Gonna entertain you guys. Of course, you know what to do. Get in touch with us. 707 Slam. I love the voice notes. I wanna hear your voices. You can sing out, you can jump out. No voice notes, true. Still boy. John. I'll bring one from him. Alright, so no voice notes. Let's send you a text on WhatsApp to 707 Slam. This is how we do it right here on St. Vincent Street in Port of Spain. Those who get ready to enjoy that mountain, remember those supermountain savings are on at Pasadi Food King. 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Welcome to the Bacchanal Brunch. Summer 2026. 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It is right around the corner. Come your holiday Thursday. And then that Sunday, you're going up in the Bacchanal Brunch, summer edition. 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Bacchanal Brunch Summer 2026. Don't miss it. All right, so the DJ Hero. Antics is my name. I'm here till 3 o'clock.

0: doubles and tahina and all these Indian delicacies that we now have that really, watch me, world renowned for doubles, you know. We are eating a lot of doubles. All right, so Indian Arrival Day, we're celebrating today. You're on Slam 100.5. It's progressive. Unstoppable.
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Miss Oceania. 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Like that, talk. It's Saturday's morning, you know. Montana, you know. And it raining. Let me steal this.

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0: 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Just like that, dog. Yes, doggy. Yes.
1: And I can seem to get over. She
0: mounted on slam on you. 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

0: 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Where it reading is? Oh, how it reading? White.
1: Pull it up. The teacher said that.
0: Oh. Play it again. Play it again for the rain. They say raining in a rain, man. Yeah. They say my prison sports raining in a Ruka too. 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The place wet on a mountain. 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

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Yeah, run. Hey, hey. Your waistline. Reading Matlotter. No farm Matlotters. Let's frame that reading Matlotter. G-Bad, don't say that reading Central too, but what is going on? Sigourney was right. Sigourney said I know.

0: The ready thing start, the ready thing start. 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You got the thing
1: shot, shot, shot, shot. 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
0: jiggle and bubble and go.

It's going to be completed. It's going to feature a young brother, this one. Mm-hmm. And it's all inclusive to it. 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Vibes. 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Nationwide, everybody. Gonna take a short pause and come back in one. Or you wanna, you are thing? You're oh good. Hero set fire by your Lego thing now, I'm telling you. Me and Fred, I will play the ads later. Send my letter. I's antics, I do it.

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1: We can't go this
0: up. Fuck KFC, sick, man. Stay still, you're real good. Let me go down Europe. Slam on 11.5, it's a rainy day in Trinidad. But the fire.
1: Long time to the sex and
0: the heat.
1: For the hot girl with the bomb.
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3: Sunshine!

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That's how you say mood. 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

0: Shout out to the Dairo. 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
1: Especially
0: them bad boys that come there. 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Like,
2: 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Saint Vincent Street, Port of Spain, all you. Girls, we love badness. 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
0: Bring the rain, now, man. 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
2: 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Me like independent, bad. Drive by anytime, love your madness. 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

0: down at Skinner Park for the live broadcast that is happening right now. It's all about Trini Talk. The Trinidad Car Show is going to come to Skinner Park, San Fernando, today, from 12 p.m. to 8 p.m. So you're going to get ready for all the cars are going to be rumbling. It's a car show. Adults are $100. Kids under 12, you are free. Don't bring no coolers. Let's go live to see what is happening on location. Verse and the crew, they are down there. Greetings, what's happening?
1: Hey, thank you very much. Antics, of course, the crew in studio, Slam on 0.5, and our sister station, Sangeet, as well, locked onto this one. Guys, it's going down. I'm telling you, SouthX, Trini Talk is the place to be, all right? And we also on 9.5, the ultimate one. So it's good vibes and good energy, man. The family locked in. But let me tell you something. If you're a car lover, if you're a car fanatic, if you're a person interested in a good, what do you call it, automobile, or you like to please your eyes, as they would say, then Trini Talk is the place to be. Let me tell you something. I got down here probably around 30, 35 minutes ago, and the amounts of vehicles already here is amazing, right? You're getting all the classics. When I tell you classics, vintage, pristine, right? I actually want to go and touch base with some of the owners as well, you know, get some small interviews and that kind of thing. But yeah, we have plenty of time for that, because we're here, we're rocking with you guys up until 4 p.m. today. And well, the show runs until 8 p.m. So you have some time. Now, I know plenty of you watching the weather and saying, oh gosh, boy, geez and ages. But I kid you not, that is just from the front view, if you will. So if you're coming from the north side, you will get that. But once you reach down, once you get here at Skinner Park, it's actually just slightly overcast, right? It had a few showers before, but it's really drying up very, very nicely, all right? So you don't have nothing to worry about, no worries, no stress about that pertaining to the weather and that kind of thing, yeah? But you need to come on down and just chill with us, vibe with us, man. It's a lot going on here today, and you need to be a part of it. But like I was saying, let me get back to the antiques, to the classics right now. When I tell you, pristine condition, pristine, from the door handles, from the wipers, wing mirrors, rims, everything, you name it, original state, and five stars, guys. When I tell you five stars, I seen a Benz, I seen a Jaguar, just to name a few. I really don't know what is the name of that one, but I'm going to post it up on my Instagram and on the Slam Instagram as well, and you guys going to tell us the name. But I will find out the name, of course, when I speak to the owner, but I want to see who really considered itself a car connoisseur, you know, if I could put it that way. But yeah, lots to see. Plus, they also have some new vehicles, you know, new age. I think, if I'm not mistaken, I see some trucks, some 4x4s, some actually off-road vehicles as well. And boy, you name it, they have it here today. It's Trini Talk, it's going down, and you need to get here ASAP. If you want as well, you have any questions pertaining to clarification, if it's entrance, whatever, you can always hit us up on the WhatsApp, on the various WhatsApps, whichever station you might subscribe to right now. Hit us up there, and you can definitely get those questions answered. So no worries, no stress at all. All right, it's Trini Talk. Now, the good thing is, you're going to be getting it today and tomorrow as well. So if, unfortunately, like me, well, I can't say unfortunately because I work in and I get to enjoy it. But if you have work, or you're heading to work and you're listening to me right now, and tomorrow is your off day, you could come through tomorrow as well, right? But I always say, be the iron while it's hot. And I mean, as Antic said, the kids under 12 are free, right? And adults is just $100. That easy. We just spend more than that in food. Just go and buy 3-4 bucket and all kind of thing. That's all. Right? So, I mean, as I say, if you're really enthusiastic about vehicles, about motor vehicles, and so on, you need to come on down and see it. See where we came from. See how the electronic side of things, you know, advanced. See how the intelligence, the different intelligence in terms of the machinery works. All those fantastic things, you know what I mean? And if you're really in for the speed, then you definitely want to check out some of these rotary engines as well. But we're going to get into it. We have time for that. We're going to get into all of that. So don't worry. Your show reverse on location here right now, and I'm going to get into all the nitty-gritties for you here at Trini Talk live at Skinner Park, yeah? So back to you guys in studio. See you for the next capsule. We're going to touch base with some of the car owners in a bit and give you some ball-by-ball action.

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1: Thank you so much. That is Verse live on location out there at the Skinner Park. And you heard it, of course. Don't bring no coolers though, but this one is classic cars, exotics, and sound off. It's not just a car show. It's called Trinity Talk, and it's on at the Skinner Park in San Fernando right now. Get there. Big up to Annie Lockton in our Diamond Village. 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Santa Rosa Racetrack in Arima, competitive category, 2 kilometer, 20 obstacle, mandatory completion, and cash is on the line for the winner. 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This one brought to you by our Powerade Goliath Games. Look out for that, yeah?

0: 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Check out this one, yeah? Gonna take a very short pause and come back with more. When we come back, of course, as well, we wanna touch base with the crew down in Southland. Remember, there's on street talk.
1: Ever since you.
0: No old talk. On a big, big car show happening on Skinner Park right now. We've got the action for you live. So you're getting updates, and I'll make sure first tell you how the weather looking.
1: Ever since you.
0: And of course, if you're driving on the highway, you know it wet. I need to say anything else? Words are useless when things are known. Come on.

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eagle on. 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And I got eagle this weekend too. I need an eagle every week.

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2: 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I want a cash up for Slam. 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

0: sorong akai na weh. People, so we are joining crew on only sound lah. Yo, let me see what got on first is live down in the Southland. First, what's up in Skinner Park, my brother?
1: Aye, cool. I see you are real enjoying all this.
0: Yeah, we're not time
1: here. You're over one, eh? And we're celebrating tomorrow, my brother. Anyway, yes, guys, let me get back to the action at hand, of course, right here, talking about Trini Talk. Listen to my people. These vehicles are so out of this world. The funny thing about it for me is that is this amount of ingenuity that took place way back when. You know what I mean? For one vehicle that really caught my eye is actually the 1981 Mercedes-Benz, boy. That is the W123 series. All right? That is the series where you're seeing the actual Mercedes emblem coming up right off to the top in that kind of metallic chrome grill to the front, but it's not on the central of the grill, it's actually standing to the top of the grill, and the Mercedes-Benz logo on the rims, on the caps. It's just clean. It's just clean, and it's a finish that is standout. You know, it's one of the models that you say, wow, boy. For those of you, you know, you might have had that uncle, that great uncle or great aunt who, you know, have it like that now, boy. Yeah, because again, you know, back then, that was a vehicle of stature. I mean, Benz, it still is, but you know, just to have it now, boy, was really wonderful, and to see the quality that they have it in right now at present day is really, really amazing. The seats are right now, are still trying to find the driver, guys. I do apologize, but this one really, really caught my eye. As I say, it's looking like a kind of ivory white, all right, if you will. But like I said before, all the accents, everything, the chrome finishings, everything, totally spick and span, 100%. Then that restoration, if any had to be done, was well done. I don't know. That's the question I want to ask the owner, though. If all the parts are still, you know, or were maintained from then up until now, or if they had replacements or what have you. But it really, really stands out for me, boy. One, I really, really blown away by to see this. That age is 1981, so I mean, come on, do the maths if all you want to do the maths. Yeah, but it really, really stands out here today. And again, this is just one. This is just a tip of the iceberg. Eh? The Jaguar is our next one. Boy, oh boy. For those of you who, you know, fanatics in terms of like the old sitcoms and the movies and that kind of thing, a lot of these vehicles, you see them from back then. You know, the MacGyvers and so forth, and come right back up the road to all the rest. But again, today it's just all about the vehicles. I'm waiting to see these sound bosses come out to play. Cause right now, all the classic guys and them, they are the forefront. They are the forefront right now. They on full display. They on full show. And I don't know if the weather have the, you know, the music fellas a little shy. So they're staying under the tents and, you know, they're being a little cautious or whatever. But yeah, they didn't get me the bang off yet now. But I'll wait to see how that one plays out. But yeah, I mean, again, guys, it's just $100 for adults. Children are under 12 are free. And we here at Skinner Park and we really having a good time in terms of the vehicles and so forth. You know what I mean? So you learn a lot. So this is also a place if you want to learn about vehicles, you can come in and really learn about vehicles as well. Also, we have some vendors here available. So it's not that you're coming and watch vehicles and you're staying hungry. You understand? We also have vendors available, eats and drinks and so forth. So you can come down, get something to eat, get something to snack on, and really learn about the vehicles, you know, learn about the history, learn about everything that is to know about cars, show cars, classic cars, and so forth, and the sound off side of things as well, so you can look out for that, you know. But as I said, I just wanted to pinpoint this one for y'all. I'm going to post it up as well. The W123, boy, series. Oh, look, go and check that series now, boy. It looking like something literally that you could place out of a movie, you know. Right, so anyway, that second one in the bag, guys, hopefully I could find the Uber. That's the thing, but everybody just moving, but don't worry. We have time, we here. Show goes up until 8 p.m. We here until, 4 p.m. So we're definitely gonna find, the owner and have that interview. You had a conversation with him. All right, Trini Talk. Showdown, it's going down. Skinner Park. All right, back to you guys in studio.
0: Respect, brother. Alright, so that is first live on location there at Skinner Park San Fernando for the Trini Talk. Big car show that's on now in here. It's not a normal car show, it's just Songmen alone. It's not just Driftmen, it's about all the classics, the exotics, things dolls up, things proper. Yeah, the kind of top level brands he calling to. So you can check that out. It is happening now. $100 for adults. And children under 12, you're free. 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It is back. Dining with the Saints celebrates historic 25 edition. Yeah, that's edition number 25. 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And, of course, the Ultimate 195. 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Amplia, do more. Live more. Yeah, you know it. Very, very short pause and we come back with more. Later. This is Slammer. Lay rule.
2: We're going to take
0: a doesn't you don't like to break all the rules. So what to do? Do I play the ads?
2: You play the ads.
0: I go take the elixir the first one. You go take the elixir this one. All right, let me go. We doing what you want. That's why it's Mad Saturday. Do what you feel like.

0: yet. The teacher said that.
1: Oh.
2: No lo vieres cartel, boy. Money Saturday, all you. Mad Money Saturday on Slam.
3: And if my life could have...
2: Get all the lyrics now. If my life could have rewind. How much of this thing like that? If you could have rewind, you'd have made plenty more money, not so?

0: I play a lot too when I leave, yes. Yeah. With this one, I'll say when I pick two, yes. What's your all is this? Yeah! Nice, I got energy, hero. Keep that money energy up for me.
1: We want a ring full of money right now.
0: Keep up that money energy. Monday, Saturday, I want that money energy. I want more. More!

running up that hill and gully river. You see this combination here? This will surprise you for the summer. You see this? Slam on the 0.5 all you. Don't sleep on this one.

0: pay some bills or raise some money. Money Saturday. Antics in the building, the original DJ Hero. Come on back with more. Keep it locked. When we come back as well, we're going to touch base with first of the crew down at the Skinner Park. So look out for that, all right? Keep it locked.
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0: Happy my song. We're back in the building here from St. Vincent Street in Port of Spain. Slam 100.5, the DJ Hero. 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And those who have been paying attention, we have been joining our crew down there. They are live in the Southland. We're talking about Trinity Talk, the Trinidad Car Show. 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Admission is $100. 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And right about now, we touch base with Verse. He's live on location. What's up in the Southland, Verse, my brother? You're live.
3: Hey, all right, Andix, thank you very much, my brother. Back at it here at Skinner Park. Skinner Park, good afternoon. Well, guys, I just saw the sound men pulling in. Pause. Yeah, I saw the sound guys and them coming in, man. They're coming in. So be looking out as soon as they set up and stuff. We're gonna get an interview along with them, just to touch base and get an idea of how long they're doing it. What was the inspiration? What was the passion behind it and so forth? But again, boy, the amount of vehicles here today. I seen a 350Z. Seen Ford, seen Toyota, seen even BYD. Yeah, so I definitely just to retract, just to remind you guys, one of the sound off vehicles, that would be Concrete Audio. Yeah, Concrete Audio. Right, so we're gonna do our interview with them and touch base with them pretty soon. But I don't even know what type of vehicle this is. Now, to me, it actually looking like a, I don't even know, boy, because it's wrapped. The vehicle is wrapped, so there's no physical signage to the type of model of the vehicle that it is. But it is looking real out of this world. Funny enough, it's looking like the Scooby-Doo van. They won't put it like that. It's looking like the Scooby-Doo van. I'll go find out. Chief, we live on Slam. Tell me something. And on Sangeet and 95 as well. Concrete Audio. What type of vehicle is that you all have there?
4: That is mostly a SBL vehicle.
3: Oh, it's a SBL. Okay.
4: So baseline and also as a competition.
3: Right. So also they come for the competition. All right. So we're looking at Concrete Audio for the competition, man. Thanks a lot.
4: The first vehicle in the arena.
3: First vehicle in the arena, ready to rumble. All right, Concrete Audio on the inside. So there you have it. I don't know if you guys heard him clearly or not. So it's a build up something them fellas put together, boy. What? So Sound Off coming out. Right. So that's one side of it. But as I said before, we do have a wide range of vehicles from old, classic, new, modern. Seeing the BYD vehicle here. This looks like the Seal. So I'm gonna touch base with our crew from Star there and find out what's going on pertaining to that. We also have the food. I seen shouts going out to the people from the cabin. I seen Mudza as well, Ashes as well, just some of the, you know, refreshments and foods available on site right here at Trini Talk, and much more to come. The thing happening, you know, people, the thing happening. As I said before, do not look and see, well, okay, well, a little rain, whatever, blah, blah. No. Rain is only stop cricket, all they know the thing. We outside, we hear it's going down, the vehicles are here, all right, the Sound Off vehicles are coming in. And it's definitely going down. I want to see the trophy. I want to see the trophy because you know this has some real exquisite kind of extravagant trophies when it comes into the Sound Off competitions and that kind of thing. And you know Trini Talk, they always do it big. So we're definitely going to look out for that as well. They told me the driver for the Mercedes-Benz that I told you guys about will be back at 2:30, should be back in. So definitely look out for the interview for that. Also for the driver of the Jaguar. I'm going to get the details, the full details and specs for y'all on the Jaguar as well. So I'm going to give you all that in the next capsule. Just keep it locked. All right. Shouts going out to everybody locked in. Remember to message on the WhatsApp. All right. The Slam WhatsApp, the Sangit WhatsApp, 95 as well. Hit us up on the WhatsApp. Send those messages in. What you want to see? What you want me to check out? Who you want me to check in terms of the types of vehicles and stuff and so forth? Let us know. We're going to get in and give you that information. All right. Back to you guys in studio.
0: Thank you so much, Verse. She's live at the Skinner Park. Classic cars, exotic cars, big Sound Off vehicles, as you heard him say there. Checking out the best models that is happening right now. You could go down and be a part of it. It's Trini Talk. Happening today and tomorrow at Skinner Park. Slam on 0.5, 95, the Element Mod. Sangeet 106.1, the official media partners to this one. Antics, the DJ Hero.

us, Sammy. Support tonight, my brother. Yeah, yeah, we got our support for sure. Yeah, yeah, support. Talking in my sleep. Life is our life. Making

0: Big up everybody, you go and party to some of this kind of music later. They that light skin kind of party, don't you? You know, you like that kind of thing. Yeah, that light skin thing, I like it.
1: I keep pushing forwards, but
0: I ain't as bad as Kwesi with it, but I mean, you know. Like Kwesi and Lubs, them, yeah, them caught up in that market.
2: Well, I brought from them fellas and them.
0: Well, yeah. But you still have a balance, though.
2: Proper balance.

0: people, so welcome back. And we're inside. If you want to try something new to Power 8, Goliath Games Obstacle Course. That race is on. It's spot on. 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It is happening on June 7th at the Santa Rosa Racetrack in Rima. A 2-kilometer course with 20 obstacles. And you can't complete the obstacle course? 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Every finisher is going to get a medal and a finisher tee. All right, so let's touch back base with our crew down in Southland versus on location at the Skinner Park for Trini Talk versus...
1: Hey, thanks very much, Antics. Now, guys, if you think it's just classic and modern,

0: lay your eyes upon this CF motor vehicle right now, this off-road vehicle, you just want to find some kind of mountain range or some kind of rugged thing to go on. Give us some information on this one we're watching here. This model is what? This
1: is CF motor. This is the 1000cc.
0: Right.
1: We have different models in the 1000cc. So this one comes with the four-seat where you can carry three passengers.
0: Okay, okay.
1: And then we have the two-seater across there.
0: And you have a two-seater. Okay.
1: And then we have the single 1000cc.
0: Right.
1: At the back. We also have the 500cc. All of these in stock at the moment. You know, and we at Caesar Distribution with CF Moto. Anything you want on the CF Moto website, whether it's GP bikes, anything.
0: Y'all can get.
1: Yes, we could get it at really good prices.
0: Okay. This is good. So what I want to ask you, I want to get into this. These come fully gas only or is electric or what? Give us some
1: these
0: details.
1: Are gas, but they right. also have electric models as well. On
0: okay.
1: the website, we could bring down for customers if they prefer the electric version as well.
0: Right. This is really good. So, I mean, you guys have any videos or anything that we could go and see anything off? Because I look at I wish I could drive this though. I just look at
1: Yeah, we're going to be putting up videos
0: on the website.
1: Social
0: okay.
1: medias and on Facebook
0: and Instagram.
1: And on our website and things like that. We'll update the website with some Caesar Distribution.
0: Right.
1: Caesar.com.
0: So just give us in terms of the contact and the website and stuff, give us that information because we love
1: right.
0: it.
1: So the two sales reps are myself and my brother Shazad.
0: Right.
1: So his number is 389-6167
0: mm-hmm.
1: and I am 355-7649.
0: Okay, good.
1: All right.
0: So guys, those of you who locked on Slam or Vibe or Slam or Ultimate 95, the Ultimate one, and of course Sangeet, if you're locked on, you want that those contact numbers again, just hit us up on the WhatsApp and we're definitely going to get it to you. The brothers are here at Caesar Distribution, and guys, these vehicles looking amazing. I know our social media crew are going to touch base in a few and they're going to get some captions and stuff and tag, because you have to be here to see it, boy. So again, just to recap, they have the four-seater, which is the driver and three passengers. They also have the two-seater, right? They also have the single. So if you want to be that rugged, that person, that one-on-one match man vibe, you're going up the mountains, yeah. whatever, what have you. You can jump on and get the single seater, man, because it looks really, really, we call it, boy, kind of Titanic, if you will, if I could use that word as well. And different models. So, in terms of the licensing part of this, give us some details with that.
1: All right, so right now they are not licensed for the road as yet, so
0: it's off road,
1: yes.
0: Right, okay.
1: But
0: okay.
1: eventually, hopefully, in the future,
0: we
1: can
0: get it all.
1: Yeah, because it's 1000cc, you know.
0: Yeah, that's big. What 1000cc we can go, man.
1: These things are monsters.
0: Yeah.
1: But you have air suspension, everything.
0: Electronic. And I've seen pulley on it.
1: Yeah, it comes with electronic winch and stuff to pull you out of tight situations. You know, you might end up in some real
0: sketchy spots. This is good. But I really, really love the color. So it's a kind of, I would call it a bright orange or a kind of fiery orange, if you will, boy. It really, really nice. But again, guys, if you're looking for this off-road as your thing, you can check out the guys at Caesar Distributions yes, Limited. All right, not only off-roads they have as well, that's right, they also have a Sina Mercedes. Which model of the Mercedes is this?
1: GLB 180. We have the Sea Lion 7.
0: Okay.
1: BYD Sea Lion 7. We have Hilux Travel. All of these we distribute.
0: All of these you distribute as well. Okay, tell me something in terms of the Mercedes. This is what? This is a
1: special edition one we had brought down for a loaded GLB. It's a 1.3 hybrid.
0: Ooh.
1: But this is the one with the upgraded sound system and everything like that.
0: Okay.
1: Light up. And actually, it's on a special right now for $425.
0: Okay, not bad.
1: Yeah, brand new.
0: Wow, brand new Mercedes. But guys, listen, come on, Doc Trini Talk. You're getting all the information right here. So whatever questions you have, hit us up on the WhatsApp. I'll get them. Don't worry. Whether it be Sangeet, whether it be Slam, whether it be 95, just hit me up right now on the various WhatsApp. Ask your questions. I'm going to get it answered for you, whatever information you might have. But the brothers, they already gave out their numbers. If you want it again, we have it. It's 389-6167.
1: And 355-7649.
0: Right. So call them up right now and get some more information. Because as I said, anything CF Moto that you want, they would be able to bring it in for you. Really great prices as well. But I really, really, really love the off-road stuff, man. These smaller ones is what? This is for what? Kids
1: the juniors. Yeah, yeah.
0: What?
1: So this one is electric. This
0: okay.
1: one is gas. And they are around 28 and 25 around there.
0: That's really, really nice, man. So it's something for the entire family, if you will.
1: Mm-hmm.
0: This is good. Now, if you're looking for an excuse like me, you can get one for the kids. So that way, when you get yours, the big one, you can really curl and drink too. So that's good. But again, it's not only off-road. They have vehicles as well, and they have it here on the display. And that Toyota Hilux, boy, wow! My goodness! They have this one here on display. It's all black, guys. I think it's something like a kind of RoboCop. If you see the finishing, looking that kind of... Yeah, boy. Real.

0: wow, lost for words right now. Really, really lost for words. But guys, once again, just to recap from this interview, it's Caesars Distributions. Look out for them. They're on Instagram. They're on Facebook as well. They're going to be launching some videos as well with the vehicles, showing you the capabilities of the off-road vehicles, especially that they have. But reach out to them. Reach out to them. Really, really nice, family-oriented, customer service-oriented, you name it. You're getting it right here with the crew from Caesars Distributions. And I really, really thank them for this one. Guys, I just letting you know, I will be leaving you with my number. If you are looking for anybody to drive the vehicles for the test drives, you can call me up. Right, so thanks a lot. We're going to go back to studio, but guys, Trini Talk is the place. Come on down. We ready for you. We here, Skinner Park. Look alive. Back to your studios.
1: That's Verse, live episode of Skinner Park at Trini Talk. That is happening right now, people. Get a part of it, all right? Head on down and get inside. In the meantime, though, Slam 100.5 on a Saturday. It's Montan and Chi and Chi.
2: Yeah.
1: It's a kind of money mad Saturday.
3: And it raining.
1: And it raining. Yeah. Ain't nobody told you, someone going to lose out on all the cash chest. So.
2: Yeah.
1: All of a sudden, you want to go out on a date tonight.
2: Yeah.

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0: Mat sa treba I jolio.
1: Put your hands up. 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
0: Big up my brother Sensational Sammy. My brother DJ Dwayne, don't worry, we're out here tonight for you, brother. Yeah.
1: Like a scene

Now there's a kind of tune that must play when you see it rain, eh? And brothers, if you don't know what to do, you gotta get your little Bluetooth speaker and just put on this when she come over. Just put on this and don't say nothing. Somebody say, message! Slum!

0: all your classics, your exotics, and he now sent me a picture of this. It's kind of Dunebuggy kind of thing, boy. First, if I get to ride in one of this here, bring it on to the station one time. Just drive straight on the highway with it. Let's see what's happening down in Southland, Skinner Park, San Fernando. This is Verse. What's happening, bro?
1: Hey, thanks very much, Alex. I tell you, brother, if they say they're looking for a driver for that little off-road, I definitely hit it. Guys, you already know Skinner Park. We here, look alive. Shouts going out to everybody locked on Sangate 95, the ultimate one, and of course, Slam 100.5. We are here at Trini Talk, and right now, I am at Ron's. Now, literally, I'm feeling like I'm in the garage. How are you going? Everything good, brother?
2: Everything good, brother. Everything good.
1: Nice. Now, if you're looking for anything car-wise, you're looking for repairs, you're looking for rims, you're looking for accessories, what have you, if you're looking to do it like them old school videos and them with your screens and the vehicles, you can get it here at Ron's, not so?
2: Everything at Ron's.
1: Now, tell me something. I seen that down there, that looking like lights. What's that little...
2: We have a wide selection of electronics here.
1: Right.
2: We have LEDs.
1: So the LEDs, right.
2: We have heads-up displays, projectors, gauges, tire pressure monitoring systems, dash cams, GPS, Android Dex, you name it. We have it, everything at Ron's.
1: So we just know we can come down here, right, Trini Talk, and I could use the excuse that I come in for the cars and I could end up spending some money and getting some real good accessories.
2: Of course, we have everything here. From electronics to car care accessories. Everything here at Ron's.
1: Now, tell me something. I want to know. I see, because all you have the picture of the garage. Just there's the live picture of the garage. On the
2: yes,
1: backdrop.
2: This is actually when you pull up into the garage. Yes,
1: that's what you see.
2: This is actually one of our five floors here.
1: Okay.
2: We actually do servicing on this main floor. The floor beneath that, we do body shop and collision repair. The floor beneath that, we do wash bay services. And on the top floor, we sell parts and accessories as well.
1: Everything at Ron's. I'm loving it. Tell me something. In terms of like social media and stuff, where we can follow you all on social media?
2: You can find us on Ron's Automotive TT on TikTok and Instagram.
1: All right, cool. And this is the first time you all here at the Trini Talk?
2: Yeah, first time at Trini Talk here, okay. But we're looking to be at a lot more car shows in the future.
1: All right,
2: representing
1: all right.
2: What Ron's does.
1: All right. Now, here the question I'm going to ask you here. Now, if patrons coming, could they purchase on spot here today?
2: Of course they can.
1: Oh, all your runs to the win. All right. If anybody asks any boss lady, message the boss, just tell them, well, I do the interviews. I'm not buying anything. All right? I'm not buying anything, but we had to talk because I've seen a lot of stuff here in terms of the accessories outside of the digital, outside of the screens. I've seen like this is what, like the spike nuts and all these
2: everything,
1: kind of
2: everything, all kind so of carcass,
1: flushes, carcass and stuff, and steering wheels, everything. I've seen
2: everything.
1: Windshield wiper fluid as well.
2: Mm-hmm.
1: Runs come out for them, boy. So you're all going right on in terms of, because it's supposed to run until 8, the
2: yeah.
1: show. You're all going right on with the show as well?
2: Right on. I will be here tomorrow as well.
1: And tomorrow as well. Okay, I'm loving this, boy. So everybody locked in. Now, a lot of people, I know you're probably messaging the WhatsApp board right now. Feel free, whether it be on 95, whether it be on Sangate or Slam, anything you want to find out from the crew from Ron's, just message the WhatsApp and it's going to get it to me and I'm going to answer the question surely. But it looking like they really have everything. Now again, just to run back over for those of you who maybe didn't hear, you're getting mechanical repairs, you're getting AC and electrical, you're getting suspension and steering, brakes and clutch, diagnostic tires and alignment, wash bay as well, rental vehicles as well. So if you're I'm going to say that. I can't say that. But if you're looking for adventurous weekend, and you know you can't really go out in the vehicle at your own, you know, because you know the paparazzi is.
2: Right.
1: Joking around. But that's just an option in terms of the rentals that they have, in terms of the vehicles. They also have paint mixing as well. They have collision repair, which is very, very important. You know somebody touched me and I was parked up. Pause. But I was parked and we go talk. Because insurance is supposed to organize, but we go talk because they have collision repair here at Ron's as well.
2: Yeah.
1: Let me see, they also have new and foreign use parts as well, and the GPS, boy, that is something very, very important. So, I mean, if you're really looking to save yourself some time, organize and come and check out the crew at Ron's. I can't put it any better. Everything and anything that you need putting into vehicles, you can come and I'm sure they could get it. I'm sure they could get it for you. The GPS as well, that's a good thing, boy. The GPS, I wonder if we can talk that talk afterwards. But thanks so much. In terms of the social media, you can give us the handles.
2: At Ron's Automotive TT,
1: nice.
2: On TikTok. 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
1: like
2: anything
1: that.
2: To do with your vehicle, Ron's is here for you.
1: I like that. Guys, and of course, Ron's are here at Trini Talk. So easy. You're literally hitting two birds with one stone. You come on down, you see the vehicles that have on display, you see the different song systems, the song competition, and you come and get something for your vehicle right here at Ron's as well. Yeah? So thanks once again to the crew at Ron's, boy. We definitely going to be in touch. Back to you guys in studio.
0: Oh, right. I didn't push out the mic line. Thank you so much. That's First Down there in Skinner Park. That is Trinity Talk, and that is the action. Wow, Ronta, everything. You know, I love that. Ronta, too. We had to take a little pause. You really pay the bills. And come back tomorrow. When you come back, you're going to close off because I'm going to touch base with them one more time. Final hour inside. Slam 100.5 on your Saturday, the mother. But of course, those of you looking out for that Champions League action, what are you going to do? You got to go here.
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0: serious things happen in the country and them mute. 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
1: Ladies.
0: Light up.

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1: Slam it again. 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

0: James Obstacle Course Race, happening on June 7th at the Santa Rosa Racetrack in Arima. 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Don't worry about that. 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You climb over that. Okay. Me, I lift up everything. Every finisher also gets a medal. And you get to finish a TI. 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Should get you in here. I get ready to join back live inside the Skinner Park down there in San Fernando. Versus on location inside the Trini Talk. It is happening today, a big car show. And inside, you're going to get to see those classic cars, the exotic cars. Sound off vehicles are going to be there, the best models, all in one show. It is happening today, Trini Talk, today and tomorrow at Skinner Park. Let's see if we can get Verse on the inside. Verse, what's happening down on the south side?
1: Hey, what's going on, Antics? Thank you very much. Good vibes on the south side, man. A little overcast, but we nice, you know. Good vibes, good energy right here at the Skinner Park. Of course, it's all about Trini Talk. Shouts going out to the Southex family, man. Good vibes and good energy. Hey, Antics, you're about telling you, brother. You need to come down here. I know you're a car man like myself.
0: Yes. Well,
1: pause. A van, you know, but nevertheless, it don't matter. We have room for you, and I think use a Songdorf, man, if I'm not mistaken. You could jump in any Songdorf competition. I go organize and I go register you. You will come down. I don't feel you could get it first. You might be able to get it third. Right? Because we already have some contestants looking like, yeah, boy, problems. All right, let me some cracking jokes, man. On a serious note, folks, it's going down Trini Talk here. For those of you who missed out, we actually touched base with the crew from Caesar Distributions. We touched base with the crew from Runs Auto and Accessories as well. And we right now, we actually still trying to get that interview that I promised you guys with the gentleman with the classic vehicles. I'm talking about the Mercedes and the Jaguar that I pointed out. And I still didn't get a chance to post the other vehicle that I'm not too sure what model or make, but is a vintage classic. I'm going to definitely get a picture of it and post it up as I promised before. But Songdorf, boy, that's where it's at. Right now, I feel, honestly, feel a lot of them kind of intimidated, you know, because Concrete Audio come and set up the thing and have it prim and proper right now. So I feel there's a little bit of intimidation going on in Songdorf. But it's going down here today. Somebody's going home with a trophy. Somebody's going to be named the Songdorf champion, so we're going to look out for that. But as I said previously, you know, you need to come on, dog. If you're a car enthusiast, you like vehicles, you like the whole energy behind the car shows and stuff, then Trini Talk is definitely for you. It's actually my first car show, shockingly enough. And from my first experience, I'm definitely looking forward to the next one. And I will be here, God's willing, for the next installment as well. Because you're definitely getting everything to see, to hear, and to learn about the various cars here. You know, it's really, really amazing. So again, it's a look back in the past. So you're kind of going back in the time machine again. A look at the classics. You're getting to see a lot of the modern day vehicles. You're getting to see a lot of the tips and tricks, if you will, they're giving you pertaining to the Songdorf competition. You know, so it's just all about having conversation, networking, and meeting people in the car fraternity, if you will. Shouts once again going out to the crew from Runs. Boy, they definitely have a lot going on there, and it's really, really good. You know, I really hope that they are able to capitalize on this one because it's another excellent opportunity. Again, Southex, job well done for putting together this one and bringing it out. For those of you who may not be aware, it's just $100 to enter. Kids under 12 are free. All right, so you all could come on down and take part and just see all the happenings right now. As I said before, a little drizzle, slight drizzle, so just walk with your umbrella in case if anything outside of that, you're good to go. A lot of trucks, a lot of trailers coming in, so you can look out for that as well, people. All right, don't waste any time. Come on down if you're in the vicinity, or you can take a little drive. Take a little drive because they're here up until 8 p.m. Now, for the fun part of it, you know when the light goes down, sun down, and all the lights and the schematics and everything come out. You know, that's a whole, that come like a whole new show that you're going to be looking at as well. So if you're waiting for the sun to go down to see that action, that is going to be great. Yeah? But again, these car shows is things you must take time and come out and just experience, because it's really, really something you don't get regular. And it's something that stays with you. You know what I mean? You learn a lot, as I said before. And you make memories. You come out with your brethren, your sister, your son, daughter, family members, whoever. And you come out and experience that and see what the car show has to offer, you know, here at Trinity Talk. So we don't get to park it up. We live in. And Texas, you're only taking an hour, you know, and you're finishing just now. Like, what, well, like next 5 minutes you're finishing?
0: Yeah, yeah.
1: So come down the road. Come
0: I'm
1: down
0: coming,
1: the road
0: I'm
1: at
0: coming.
1: That time.
0: Wait right there for me. I'm coming, you know.
1: All right, man. Well, back to you guys in the studio.
0: Up,
1: see you in the next one.
0: Don't know. So that's Versus live in Skinner Park in San Fernando. Brother, man, if I head down south now, I sure take Alex under my foot tonight. I sure. You know about Iron Hero? Iron Hero, you know about Licks on your foot? You never get Licks on your foot?
2: Never.
0: Hero don't fib.
2: Never.
0: Hero, do not fib.
2: I get locked outside.
0: You get locked outside, in true? Like, seriously?
2: Yeah.
0: You know, people can see for that, I don't. That's not nice.
2: Boy, 5 minutes for that?
0: Final 5 minutes, boy. Listen to me, Hero, on a day like today. Mama say, wait, you looking to go down south and get involved in car, take an eye out here. And it raining?
2: What do you mean?
0: Pauline, you had a Pauline, you had a Pauline.
2: No, no, no.
0: You had a Pauline.
2: You know what I'm going to say? She went hard down there.
3: Yellow Batman.
2: No, I'm gonna tell you.
0: You just like trouble too.

0: 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I feel like I said that already.
1: Wine and go down. Wine and bubble to the beat still a sort of flex like
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0: French cartel and Shensia. Two big combinations for summer.
1: When I saw you at the party and I had to say hi.
2: Skin bright.
0: I feel like I'm doing here in this on our music truck in Miami.

0: fixing it.
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0: a... 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
1: Make a man go and get some money.
0: Oh, Birdman.
1: Make a man book a flight to somewhere that he never been.

clubs. 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
1: I don't know what Tommy is talking about.

0: Yes, you're live.
1: Check, you guys, right, okay, yeah, we got to go. Well, minor technical difficulties there. Yes, folks, you're Julie Verrett here on location. Of course, shouts going out to everybody locked in right now. Slam 100.5, Sangit, as well as 95 The Ultimate One. Pleasant afternoon. So we are back here, all right. This is actually our final hour for the capsule. However, Trini Talk will definitely continue going all the way right up to 8 p.m. right here at the Skinner Park. So for those of you who maybe are thinking about coming down or say, well, boy, the weather, as I told you before, it's just a slight overcast you're having right now, so everything is really clearing up very, very well. So you can definitely make your way down. Just $100 on entry. Kids under 12 are free, of course, so you can look out for that. Make it a family event, man. Come on down and see the various vehicles and stuff they have here on show, as well as the accessories. That's right, as I mentioned before, if you didn't hear, they also have accessories and a host of other items, sorry about that, for your vehicle as well. Yeah, but I think most people are definitely here for the song though, because this one is kind of personal, boy. Watching a lot of crews coming in right now, and as I said before, you know, the Concrete Audio team, they're really looking anxious to get this one on the go, because they came with a lot of stuff in the trunk, if you will, so you can look out for that as well. Yeah, just to touch base in terms of the classic cars that I was talking to you guys about. So it's a Jaguar XJ6. I'll just confirm in terms of with that if it's XJ6 or the XJ8, but you can definitely look out for that as one of the gems in the classic cars right here at Trini Talk in Skinner Park. As I said before, in terms of the song love, they really be waiting to get this one crack-a-lacking, as they would say. So if you're locked in, you're listening wherever in radio land, come on down right here, right now at Skinner Park and touch base with us and really experience the Trini Talk show movement. All right, I'm talking about vehicles, I'm talking about accessories, I'm talking about a host of other stuff. Once you're a car lover, anything pertaining to your vehicle, they have it here on display, full display. And as I said before, even if you're coming down with the family, we definitely have a food on sale as well, so you can look out for that. But as I said before, anything you're looking for in terms of the vehicle, I seen a tint shop here as well, guys. Listen, everything for the vehicle, all the accessories, anything, they have it pumping right here at Trini Talk. Yeah, so this is our third to last capsule, as I said before, and pay the weather no mind, guys. It's definitely holding up, and we're looking to see a lot going on right here this evening as we get it pumping at the Trini Talk car show put on by Southex, of course. All right, so once again, keep it locked right here on a Slam 100.5, of course, 95 The Ultimate One, and Sangit, as we bring you the ball by ball action, if you will. I must just say condolences going out to the Arsenal fans. It was tough when it went down to the wire. Good fight. Just to plug that in there. I don't mean to you know, jab anything, but full respect going out to the Arsenal team. Good showing. Yeah? What you should do now is come on down to Trini Talk and just, you know, breeze out, chill out, and take part in the car show, and, you know, enjoy the rest of the evening, man. Don't waste your Saturday. Let me put it like that. All right? We're going to definitely touch base on the last two capsules, as I said before, because I have to speak to those owners, boy, those classic cars. Because it's really a lot to keep a vehicle in such a fine working order and good looking specimen. Because it's literally decades. It's a decades and you know, the upkeep is really, really... You want to learn something. You definitely want to learn something. I myself want to learn something. How you keep that, your vehicle looking like that. What are some of the routines you normally go through? And we're going to ask any questions, so don't worry. Look out for it. Oh, guys, let me tell you something. I see a vehicle pull up here right now. Pause. It's an AD wagon, if I'm not mistaken. Or a wagon, Nissan, but the rims looking immaculate. And actually, somebody's on the table here to register as well. So it's good vibes and energy with that. But let me head back to studio, give you guys back into studio. There you all continue the vibes, continue the good energy. And we're going to look for you guys back in the next capsule with an update. Maybe we definitely get to touch base with the owners of the classic vehicles. All right?
2: 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It's all about Trini Talk, the Trinidad car show.
0: that comes to you from Skinner Park out there in San Fernando. It's all going down today and tomorrow from 12 noon to 8 p.m. Get ready to rumble. 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Kids under 12 are free. 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

Sangeet 106.1 FM are the official media partners for Trini Talk. And yes verse, R.I.P. S.I.P. The all Arsenal fans. I know if Carry back in Arsenal as well. Yeah, it looked like he's an Arsenal fan, you know. But guess what? I called it when I walked into the bar, to the sports club this afternoon, and saw Arsenal score the first goal in the first half. I'm like, yeah. They talk about excitement. I will call a premature ejaculation. They come quick. But in the end, nail-biting finish. This is the kind of finals we want to see for World Cup 2. It must reach down to penalty and then sudden death. And I'm telling you, right now,

0: 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Sleep easy. We got bragging rights for the next 12 months.
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some greetings going out to J-Man, Jason Jr., Huggins, Bobman, Zigo, out of London, Canada. 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

0: 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Best vehicles, top notch. Mechanics, they're on location. And they're there today and tomorrow as well. Of course, we here at Slam on 11.5. Definitely be giving you those capsule reports. Gotta take a quick commercial break when we come back. Should be joining Verse. I'm not sure if Verse is Arsenal or PSG. But I can tell you guys, I am PSG all the way. I ain't care what nobody say. That time with Arsenal. Diamond Village, what are you feeling? We're taking that power break. And when we come back, it's more. Right here on Slam 100.5.
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0: verse. I ain't sure which team verse back in, but we go find out. Guys, you're live.
1: Hey, thank you very much, David. David, you looking to try and go bacchanal on this good Saturday. Behave yourself, my please. Anyway, thank you very much for checking in. Of course, shouts going out to everybody locked in across the networks. Of course, 95 The Ultimate One, Sangit, and of course, Slam on 0.5. We are here. It's all about Trini Talk. All right, the ultimate in car shows, boy, right here, right now. Guys, as I was telling you on the last one, if you see this wagon that we have on display, all white, fully customized, hydraulics rail. Listen, y'all need to get down here and see the kind of vehicles on display, I'm telling you. Right, as I said before, the skies are literally clearing up right now. Had a slight overcast, but we're getting good weather as it goes right now, knock on wood. Pause. Right, seen a lot of kids coming out as well, so the family's coming out, which is really, really good to see. You know what I mean? Get the kids interested early. A good hobby. Yeah, a car is a good hobby to have, you know. Yeah, make sure you're off your foot, you're not traveling, you know? I mean, getting a vehicle and that kind of thing. But nevertheless, as I said before, guys, you need to come on down and check it out. They're running up until 8 p.m. today, so you can look out for that. And as I say, as night falls, you're going to definitely see all the flare, all the lights, all the different customizable vehicles, all the styles and projectors and everything like that, that will be on display as soon as night falls as well. But you want to get here early and secure your spot, all right? Remember, just $100 to get in, and children under 12 are absolutely free, so no worries about that. Yeah, come and see the various vendors, come and see the various partners, with of course the SouthX family here on display, because they definitely have a lot. So as I say, whether it be from off-road, whether it be sedans, whether it be what have you, they have a lot of vehicles here on display, all right? And it's a good history lesson in terms of with cars, as I said before, to see some of the classic cars that they have on display as well. So you definitely want to look forward to that, and for that as well, as the saying goes, yeah? So keep it locked to Slam on 0.5. Keep it locked to Sangi. Keep it locked to 95 as we bring you those live capsules right here at Skinner Park for Trini Talk from the SouthX family. All right, back to you guys in studio.
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0: powered by Trini Talk. We take a quick commercial break. And of course, when we come back on Slam 1.5, we get set in a short while to join with Verse. And again, I'm not sure what Verse doing. If Verse is Arsenal or PSG. Hey, Carrie, what are you for? You're not PS fan.
1: Yeah, PSG.
0: PSG. You're analyst, say PS5, yeah? All PS5, PS4 lovers. Anything they have PS?

0: about luxury lifestyle? Well, After Set Jam. The After Set Sun Jam, Sunset Jam is on. Of course, hey, we passing through for sure. Stay with us.
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0: worse. As I tell you, I'm not sure if versus PSG or Arsenal. But whatever he is, he's down there at Trinity Talk in Skinner Park. First, good afternoon.
1: Good afternoon, Davey.
2: Good afternoon, Davey. Davey, I am asking you again to kindly have some behavior across the radio networks. We are live on Sagitt, we are live on Slam, and we are live on 95. All right. Anyway, pleasant afternoon to everybody. You're Shuli Furus down here at Skinner Park right now, and it's definitely going down. Trinity Talk, yeah, I'm telling you. So the football is done. It's over. It's in the history books. Now it's all about the car show. It's all about Trinity Talk, where you can come down to Skinner Park right now as an adult. You pay $100. Kids under 12 are totally free, and you get to witness the sound off. I think that's one of the highlights here at Trinity Talk, because they are here. Well, boy, I see the song system setting up. I see the crew from Premium Audio, the dog here. All right, Concrete Audio, the dog here. Boy, it's back and all. And it's a serious, serious one, boy. So if you really want to hear that bang, you definitely want to come down here. Bring down the family, bring down the kiddies, you know. It's a good little outing to make. Easy, not much funds you have to pay. And they definitely have food on sale as well, food and drinks as well. All right, no coolers allowed, as we said before. But this one is one you definitely don't want to miss, boy. Wow, I see the lights, I see the various vehicles, I see the enhancements, as they would say, you know, the hydraulics, whatnot, but the... Oh boy, levels in terms of those octaves, boy. Wow, wow, wow. I definitely would love to find out what sort of mechanics does it take or goes behind these sound systems in these vehicles, boy. And what kind of battery power that you would need. That's definitely a good one to find out as well. But yeah, as I say, a wide plethora of vehicles you're getting here today, from old to new, from the classics that come right up the road to the modern EVs as well. Even if you're looking for off-road, they have that as well on display, and you can actually get accessories for your vehicle as well, that you can purchase right here on spot also. All right, so you can definitely look out for that. This one is definitely our last capsule. I want to say thank the crew from Saltex for having us here today. Thank, of course, all of our sister stations, 95 Delta Mid 1, Sangeet, and of course Slam on 00.5. For this one, we will be heading back to the show. You guys can come on down here. It's running up until 8 p.m. All right, so you still have some time to come and view and get your showing on, if they will take your pictures and whatnot with the different vehicles and stuff like that. So you can look out for that as well. All right. So it was nice. I'm going to take some photos now. I'm going to find out which one of these off-road vehicles I can test drive. I'm feeling for a test drive now. So, yeah. All right. Back to you guys in studio. But remember, of course, Saltex, and by extension, Trinity Talk is the place to be right here at Skinner Park. All right? Don't forget, people, tomorrow as well, we are back here on location. All right. Wait now. How much speakers really coming out of that? What the? Look at speakers. I mean, you have to see it for yourself. That is all I will say. Definitely have to see it for yourself. I'm going to put up some of these pictures on socials as well. But yeah, thank you guys very much. Back to you guys in studio. Have a good one. We're out.

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Please note, no coolers allowed. I have two teenagers. So if I go in, I need $300. Oh, Papa, visa fees when I come tomorrow. My work at Kerry fees, I know Kerry, my picture you with. Watch him. For sure, for sure. Because he's a PSG fan. So all PSG people might get in, you know. Five before the top. Let's get set to squeeze some more tunes. Kerry!

pain in arrival day, girl. Hey. I'm glad you came. You're going to... I ain't gonna lie. Pick up your great grandfather. On the Fazak. We're coming to Trinidad. Hey, we can get you. Your grandfather, too, now. Hey, folks, it's a public holiday. It's one of our celebrating Indian Arrival Day. Make sure if you're drinking, drink responsibly. Get your curry. Come, let me play a muscle and Vanessa, girl. All the best, baby girl.

Masters, so we jump inside the second hour. Yours truly, David Murray, right here on Slam on 1.5 alongside DJ Carey. So we say good afternoon, Trinidad and Tobago, celebrating Indian Arrival Day. Today's the day marking a very special occasion here in our history. This is the beginning of the Dogalarization of Trinidad and Tobago, the colony that

0: Harry, we're gonna be burning until 6.
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Open from 11 until 10 this evening. You gotta make sure you're getting on them specials, boy. When you get three barbecues, three boxes for $100, boy. Way, boy, fella, boy. It was a healthy barbecue. So when you see you going to buy a barbecue and somebody say, hey, you know how long I see you, boy? You buy them kind of family members who say, ah, boy, I go drink something.

tell them now, don't squeeze me. Yes, I went foreign. I don't know. And yes, I was hiding. And tell them to tell them. Honestly, they're telling me. Give me a drink now. Give me a wine now. Stay with me now. I want drunk.

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1: Not mine. 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

Trinidad and Tobago, the most anticipated food experience of the year is back.

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Listen, me not gonna wave, me can't bring a. Lay a name brand up, it then the party mash up.

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Indian Arrival Day. 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That's up. You know, that's the first Indian Arrival Day. Me eat no curry, man. Yeah, boy, dog, boy. Nah, liar. I had a palelo pie earlier. I had a palelo pie with sliced pepper and some cucumbers. I'm about it, you know. Anyway, TNT, this is about it. East Tobago. Somebody said they wanted a little alkaline. Yeah, what's going on there, Roxborough? It's when J-Wise and him come in, talk to them. Right now, we tired. So until the next one, folks, I want to tell everybody, remember to be safe out there. Place Jah first, mankind after. And as I always say, you know, love at first sight is often cured by a second look. But once you fall in love with a Slam 100.5 family, you will never have to look again. Until the next one, when you miss me, Davey, DJ Carey, we gone. J-Wise and Jaheim, they up next. Watch me, play out all these songs and don't get none for you to play now. They play all the tune on them in the next 4 minutes. All y'all gone, have a good one.

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0: skinny. 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
1: Nope.
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1: 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Big up to

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0: 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Anyway, guys, gonna take a short pause and we're coming back with much more of your favorite hits in a mix.
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1: 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Yeah, man. Bad youth out of Valencia, man. Representing on Slam 1.5 FM. 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